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1: Rosemary, welcome. This is Delilah. What can I do for you?
2: I am in such a dilemma. I'm a 70-year-old senior citizen, and...
1: You sound amazingly young.
2: Oh, I wish I was. And started my life all over and did it all different. But there was this man in my life when I was a teenager, and his name is Roy.
1: You're still in love with him?
2: Oh, God, yes.
1: And how many years has it been since you've been involved with him?
2: 52.
1: Wow.
2: There was us three girls, us three sisters, went with three brothers. And my other two sisters married their brothers, the brothers. Well, when I got pregnant, Roy left me and went into the service. I'm in such a dilemma now because when I was married to another man for 42 years, I've been single for 8 years because he died of cancer. And I guess 2 years ago, his wife died.
1: So what's the dilemma? If you're still in love with this man after 52 years, girlfriend, go see him.
2: He wants me to come down there and stay.
1: Well, first you got to go down and see if he's as cute as he was back, you know.
2: Oh, he was so good looking. Oh, my God.
1: Now, did he participate in your daughter's life?
2: No, and that's what hurt.
1: Because he was a knucklehead?
2: I would say so.
1: Has he ever made amends for that?

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1: 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I've been waiting for it, and it eases my way through work.
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0: 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You can't go wrong with that, right?
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Wow, you guys. American Idol going for season 25 this year. And here's our very first American Idol. It's Kelly Clarkson.

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You can leave me a message. We're talking 80s memories next, so let me hear yours.

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Hey there, it's Teresa Lucas. Lots of variety lined up for you tonight. Teresa Lucas 3 on Twitter, TT Momo 2 on Instagram. Let's hook up.

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0: 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Hey, Jenna, is there a quote that you live by?
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1: 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Oh, speaking of TikTok, look for me there. Teresa Lucas on air. And now you will be able to tap into the hottest trends and the creators.

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2: Taylor Swift has her first CMA Award nomination in 4 years, and you know what it's for. I Knew It, I Knew You.
3: I remembered I loved you.
2: From Toy Story 5.
0: Yeah.
2: And in response to being nominated, it's for Single of the Year, by the way.
4: Yeah.
2: In response to being nominated, she says, I haven't yeed my last haw.
0: Cute.
4: Yeah.
2: I'm sure all the Swifties are going to go, see, I told you there's a country album coming. Anyway, she says she will be at the 60th annual CMA ceremony in Nashville coming up on November 18th.
4: Nice.
2: Which, by the way, is hosted by Lainey Wilson.
4: Yes.
2: And in the single category, by the way, she is going up against That Song from Ella Langley.
5: She's from Texas,
4: I mean,
2: good luck.
4: Yeah.
2: Also, Lainey Wilson's in that category as well. Like I said, November 18th, look for it. And that'll
4: That's
2: be
4: a big
2: on,
4: deal.
2: That'll be on all the ABC stuff, Disney, ABC, Hulu, all that.
4: Good.
2: Snoop Dogg, we found out, is hosting the VMAs.
6: What's my name?
0: Okay.
4: Man, we cannot wait for him to be moving things along.
2: Yeah,
4: can't
2: said,
4: we?
2: He said, some of my biggest moments in my career happened on that stage and with MTV. He's so looking forward. By the way, the Video Awards moving to the West Coast this year. So, of course, you got
4: to
2: have a West Coast guy. He's won 3 awards this year, leading the way. Madonna with 9 nominations. And we found out that the Michael Jackson Video Vanguard Award person, the ones that are going to get it this year, is Nirvana.
4: Man. So, is Dave Grohl going to be there for that?
2: The two of them will be there. I don't know if Courtney Love's going to be there for Kurt or what, but they first performed on the VMAs 34 years ago.
4: Man.
0: Oh, wow.
2: Yeah, sorry.
0: Okay. Wow.
2: And some good Bon Jovi news.
7: It's my
4: every piece of news is good for him and team.
2: Okay, you know, they took the break because John had the throat stuff going on. They came back this year. They did a few dates. They just wrapped up a date, the whole band, at Wembley in London. And he told the crowd there, give us 5 or 6 months because we're working on booking a full tour for next year.
4: Okay.
2: So apparently he's feeling well enough.
0: Good.
2: His vocal cords are better. He's ready to go out on a full tour next year.
4: I'm happy about that, but you said it's the full band, and without Richie, it's not really the full band.
2: Okay. Technicality,
4: sorry.
2: Yes.
8: Happy Monday.
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1: Coming up, how much money can you save if you clean out some of your subscriptions? 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

Murphy, Sam, and Jody, positive role models. Except for maybe Sam. 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

105.9 KGBX. Hope you're having a wonderful Monday morning. Almost halfway through September, just like that. Heck, it'll be Halloween before we know it. Let's keep the workday going with music on the way. Michael Jackson, Justin Bieber, and Madonna. Kicking off the workday with Material Girl.

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1: 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Happy headline for today. Pretty impossible. A guy lost his class ring 56 years ago in the Long Island Sound. Recently found with a guy at a metal detector. He posted it on social media and the ring was returned to Alfred DeStefano 56 years after he lost it in high school. That's pretty amazing.
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1: Your Monday morning continues with music on the way. Billy Joel, Nickelback. I bet you know all the lyrics.
0: Hey, it's Jana. Thanks for being here on your Monday morning with Huntrix and Golden.

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Luke Combs coming up after Chicago.

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1: 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I'm trying to stay away from stuff like that, but I'll tell you, they like call my name. 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

0: 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But what is your favorite season, Mari?
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1: Already after 1 o'clock, the workday continues. Michael Jackson coming up after Alex Warren. Here's Ordinary.

Variety from the 80s to today is on 105.9 KGBX. Thank you for enjoying the variety as your Monday workday continues in this final week of summer. Here's Adele with Someone Like You.

comedian Matt Rife coming to the Walmart Amp on Sunday, September 27th. 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

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He was at our iHeartRadio Music Festival a couple years ago. 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Here's Shaboozy.

Murphy, Sam, and Jody to start your day. Delilah to end your night. And the best variety from the 80s to today all day long. 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
2: Monday afternoon with Jeff Stevens. Well, experts are saying we are spending too much time in the shower. Is that possible? Apparently it is. I'll tell you more coming up in about 7 minutes. Here's Wham!

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1: There is Miley with Flowers. Now just Miley, please. No Cyrus. I'm Jeff Stevens. We may be spending way too much time in the shower. One environmental scientist says 3 minutes is enough for a basic body shower. Anybody agree with that? 3 minutes seems pretty fast. With another couple minutes if you're washing your hair. Okay, so 3 minutes for a basic body shower. That makes sense. Couple more minutes if you're washing your hair. But then the average American shower lasts about 16 minutes. Now that seems rather long, right? So longer showers have less to do with getting clean and more to do with relaxing, which I like to relax and enjoy a longer hot shower every once in a while. But 16 minutes seems like a long time. Also, the experts are saying most people don't need to shampoo twice, even though the bottle tells you that. They just want you to buy more shampoo.
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1: I'm Jeff Stevens. It all kicks off in Vegas this Friday night. 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
1: I'm Jeff Stevens. You may have heard some recent stories about how AI is out to get all of us. How much of that is true? Well, we'll find out after Spandau Ballet and true.

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1: Spandau Ballet and True here on your Monday afternoon. I'm Jeff Stevens. Well, this has kind of been all over the news about the last week or so, but a leading researcher at the AI company Anthropic has issued a dire warning that advanced artificial intelligence could pose an existential risk to our humanity. Pretty terrifying at the sounds of it, right? He said he believes more than a 10% chance that AI could, and I quote, kill all humans in the next decade if the industry fails to solve critical safety and control problems. The comments came after another Anthropic researcher resigned, accusing major AI companies of racing toward increasingly powerful systems without the adequate safeguards. Of course, there are two sides to every story, but if you're just hearing the headline on this one, it's rather terrifying.
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I'm Jeff Stevens. 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

The best variety from the 80s to today on 105.9 KGBX. I'm Jeff Stevens. Well, do you like to drink water or do you find it boring? And do you really need 8 cups of water a day? We'll dive in coming up in about 8 minutes.

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1: I'm Jeff Stevens, and we are so ready. 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

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I'm Jeff Stevens. Here's one to ponder. What food do you think causes the most car accidents? In other words, you're eating while driving. What food does it? I'll tell you after the Lumineers.

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1: I'm Jeff Stevens. 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Apparently a lot more of us have than you might think. I'll tell you coming up in about 7 minutes.

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1: 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If you're traveling, have a blast. It's going to be an epic weekend. If you're not able to be there, you can stream it live as it happens on Disney Plus and Hulu.

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I'm Jeff Stevens. 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
1: Monday afternoon with Jeff Stevens. Our good news story is on the way next about a middle schooler helping a competitor cross the finish line. That incredible story after Benson Boone starring in this weekend's iHeartRadio Music Festival.

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2: There's Benson Boone. He's going to help us kick off everything in Vegas this Friday night. 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
3: I need some good news, baby, cause like the world's gone crazy. 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
2: This is such a nice, heartwarming story. A Kansas eighth grader who had already won his cross-country race headed back onto the course to help another runner to the finish line. Carter found Bryson, who has cerebral palsy, and ran alongside him for the final stretch while encouraging him to keep going. Bryson said Carter's support made him feel like he could finish the race, and he ended up setting a new personal record. His family was especially touched to see the encouragement coming from a competitor rather than one of Bryson's own teammates. Both families say the moment showed how competition and kindness can go hand in hand.
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1: A little bit after 5 on your Monday, I'm Jeff Stevens. The burr months are back. What's that mean? You know, September, October, December. The burr months are back. I'll tell you more in 7 minutes. Here's Cyndi Lauper.

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1: It's Sia with Unstoppable here on your Monday evening. I'm Jeff Stevens. Well, of course, we're past Labor Day now. Summer lovers are mourning the end of the season. Now, we are not officially into fall until a week from tomorrow, but summer haters are celebrating the arrival of the burr months. So if you're not a fan of summer, you love September, October, and November, and December, bringing cooler temperatures, shorter days, and an end to months of sweating and squinting and cranking up the AC. For burr month lovers, fall isn't just another season. It is a lifestyle upgrade. Sweater weather is back. Football is going. Trees are changing color. Chilly nights means cozy blankets and warm drinks. So I do love summer. I'm a huge fan of summer. But I like the fall, too.
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1: I'm Jeff Stevens saying hi to Ann. 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She said, yeah, you're number one on my iHeart app, just like you are in my car now.

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1: I'm Jeff Stevens. If you've had the unfortunate incident of stubbing your toe and really hurting yourself, you're not alone. A lot of people do it. I'll tell you more after Dan Hartman. Here's I Can Dream About You.

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It's Jeff Stevens. And if there's an event happening around the Ozarks you think we should know about, just reach out to KGBX on Facebook or Instagram or at KGBX.com. 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
1: I'm Jeff Stevens. Can you imagine an elevator to space? Well, it could happen. I'll tell you more in 7 minutes.

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1: I'm Jeff Stevens. Well, you've certainly heard of the Stairway to Heaven. How about the elevator to space? For years, scientists and engineers have been playing with the idea of launching an electric cable into space that would be plugged into the equator here on the Earth and would allow machine climbers, as they're called, to pull cargo up 62,000 miles without using chemical rockets. Now, the idea does seem a bit outrageous. Scientists discovered a graphite material that could be strong enough to work as basically a tether material hurtling through space and also supporting the cargo climbers, too. The whole thing could be another step towards settlements on the moon and eventually Mars. An elevator to space.
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